Wish You'd Fix Me One, Chris Jansen, fixing a drink. Trey in the PPT studios just past 8 o'clock. Want to say hey to you, as a matter of fact. Nobody but you. Thanks for spending time with B99.9. Coming up for you, I've got information about the Old Fiddlers Convention. We've got some tickets for you. It's coming up in Galax in August. Right now is Blake Shelton. His latest, it's called Let Him In Anyway. B99.9.

Swindell, just chilling it. We would love to send you to the Old Fiddler's Convention. It's the 9th annual Old Fiddler's Convention in Galax, coming August the 3rd through the 8th. Listen this week for the B99.9 ticket window to open up tomorrow morning. Craig and Company, when you wake up with B99.9, he's going to tell you about that ticket window and how you could win tickets to the Old Fiddler's Convention. Sounds like it's right up your alley. We figured you might like it, so we've got you some tickets. You just got to get up with B99.9 early in the morning. Listen to Craig. He'll get you set up. I love how Jason Aldean sounds like he's sitting at a bar talking to an old friend, but it's really whiskey drink. Here's Jason Aldean, B99.9.

Romeo ain't got Juliet, and Juliet ain't got Romeo, so, well, can't feel bad for one without the other. NASCAR is on spring break. Everybody needs a break, so that means no Cup, no O'Reilly, and no truck races this weekend. B99.9 is definitely chilling it, and the track has got a minute to cool down, and then we're going to go back to racing. But for right now,

to the land of the living. Guess what? The world's still turning, but we understand you've been through a lot. But that's the comeback anthem, the song that's all about pulling yourself out of that dark place, choosing to step back into life again, built around recovery. And the moment that you finally realize and you decide that you're tired of being stuck and you're ready to move forward, the heart of the song, surviving heartbreak and reclaiming.

surviving heartbreak and reclaiming your strength. Here's Travis Tritt to bring that point home just a little bit more. Got to start looking out for number one.

0: Bye.
1: Carrie Underwood, good girl, B99.9. Have you ever seen a concert coming to town? He got all excited thinking this is the real deal. And it turns out if you read a little deeper, it's nothing more but a tribute act instead. Hate it when that happens. Tribute acts are great, by the way, but especially when you're looking for the real thing. Yeah, well, this happened to a couple. Luke Holmes made a couple's mix-up unforgettable. Catherine, she thought that she was buying some real Luke Holmes tickets for a date night that she had planned in Manchester. But when she showed up to the event, it turns out it was nothing more but a tribute act instead. Their video telling the story went viral, and a month later, Sports Entertainment Tour stepped in and surprised them with actual, real Luke Holmes tickets. I think they even got to do a meet and greet. Here is Luke Holmes, his latest, it's called Be By You.

0: Southern Virginia's country station, B99.9. Brett Eldridge, Love Somebody. So I had some teachers reach out to me in Henry County Schools, at Bassett High School to be exact, they wanted to welcome Judy Edmonds. She is going to be the assistant principal of Bassett High School, and they wanted to say, Judy, best of luck this year. They're glad to have you, and welcome aboard. I know you're going to do great. Assistant principal of Bassett High School. Y'all be looking for Judy. She's going to be out walking the halls, giving you a big welcome. And it sounds like she's got a lot of support and a lot of love coming her way to make this year a blast. So, Judy, a lot of love from your friends out there. And, of course, B99.9. Coming up for you, let's do Garage Pass on the way. Also, some Billy Currington, some Kane Brown, and Thomas Reddit's on the way next. B99.9.
1: 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Over the weekend, he spoke about it. For PRN's Garage Pass, this is Andrew Kurland.
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1: It came as a surprise, at least to me, that Alex Bowman announced that he will retire at the end of the 2027 NASCAR Cup Series season. And over the last weekend at Indianapolis Motor Speedway, he addressed the media for the first time since that announcement. Here's Alex Bowman talking about why he made that decision

0: for his future.
1: Yeah, I mean, I think for me, it's always been in like this time frame. I would say like kind of this 3-year block, whether it was 26, 27, or 28. And I mean, that's something we've talked about for a really long time, and that I've always had circled. I think with what went on in March, I feel like I, you know, kind of in my head had looked at this year being it quite a bit and talked about that. But yeah, just trying to make the best decision for me and obviously the best decision for Hendrick Motorsports. I think I really want to end on a more positive note than kind of how this year has been. So that gave me a little more motivation to come back and go one more year. I think it is better for me personally. It's better for Hendrick Motorsports. And yeah, it's been a lot of fun. Obviously, it's been a dream come true to get to drive for HMS and work with everybody there. And yeah, doing our best to end this year strong and have a really strong year next year.
0: Silly season is now among us. And the big question now is who's going to fill that coveted seat at Hendrick Motorsports. For PRN's Garage Pass, this is Andrew Kurland.
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Thomas ran after all the bars have closed. Stray in the PVT studios. This is going to be a big hour for you. This is the hour I was telling you about. The Hardy songs coming up with Lord Elena. Also, I've got that Alan Jackson song picked out for you. And Tim McGraw, I'm going to blow you out of the water with that one. It's probably something you haven't heard in a while. And the fun doesn't stop.

Tomorrow morning, wake up with Craig and Company. He's got your chance to win with the ticket window. It's going to be opening up for the 90th annual Old Fiddlers Convention coming to Galax, August the 3rd through the 8th. We would love to send you there. Craig's got all the details for you tomorrow morning when you wake up with B99.9.

9, Blake Shelton doing what she likes. Jason Aldean has got a party before that. We've got continuous country for you. Alan Jackson's Tonight I Climbed the Wall, all about a couple working through a fight and choosing love over pride. It's him admitting he finally broke through that emotional barrier, apologized, and came back to the relationship. The song is pretty simple. It's honest. It's the moment about fixing what's broken and holding on to the person who matters most. Alan Jackson, Tonight I Climbed the Wall. B99.9.

Doug Stone, better off in a pine box, B99.9. Or better yet, better off in a big old truck. Yeah, truck, yeah.

There it is. There's that song from Hardy. It's called One Beer for You, B99.9. Coming up tomorrow morning, McKinney Heating and Air brings you another impossible question. They've printed one out. They found one, and they give it to Craig, and they say, here, find us an answer. And Craig gives it his best. He gives it his best shot around 7:15. He's counting on you to pull him through. He don't want to look bad in front of McKinney Heating and Air. So they work together, come up with an impossible question. But you got to be slick. You got to outsmart them for a B99.9 bag of swag. See what it's about tomorrow. Around 7:15, see what you got with Craig. Right here, wake up with B99.9.

Southern Virginia's country station, B99.9. 50 minutes of continuous country for you just around the corner. Let's kick it off with Clay Walker from the PBT Studios. Only on those days that ended Y.

we promise you the legends, and we deliver. Eddie Raven right there, and right-hand man. Back to 1986. Lenny Wilson says she's already been deep into new music long before Whirlwind ever was released back in 2024. She's been writing nonstop. Her new song, which is a new single called Phone Keys and Wallet, it features her friend John Mayer from Another Format, and just the first taste of what's coming, she says. This song here, she said, is new songs that show her other side, one of many of her artistry, as she puts it, while staying true to who she is. After 2 years now of crafting this next chapter, she promises fans that you're going to love what she's got next for you. The single is already

The single is already in the top 30. Here it is. Let's take a listen. It's Lenny Wilson with some help from John Mayer. It's called Phone Keys Wallet. It's new music here on B99.9.

Night Lights with Alan Georgia. Scotty McCreary says life at home has been busy in ways he never expected. The best part is his sons are growing up and he's enjoying every minute. Avery now has fully embraced being a big brother while little Oliver is staying close to his brother, taking the first few steps. Scotty says the house is crazy but amazing right now. He said he's looking forward to new music with a new album in the works and studio time coming soon, hopefully to get in there and record these new songs. Some songs that are inspired by real life, including one about his dog Moose and another honoring his grandmother's, celebrating his 15th anniversary and 15th music collection. Scotty's already writing the next chapter. Let's go back to 2018, Scotty McCreary, and this is it. B99.9.

D99.9. Lady Wilson, watermelon moonshine. I had some watermelon moonshine. About one or two Christmases ago, we had our Christmas party at Venue 290 in Rocky Mount. That is a great place to go, by the way, if you've never been there. Beautiful event center. And I kind of want to think that maybe, no, not saying for sure, but I think maybe Brent Jones might have had something to do with how that that mason jar arrived at the table with some moonshine, watermelon moonshine at that. Can't point no fingers, but I'm heavily suspecting. I'm just saying, he seemed very proud of it. Oh, well, we love, never mind. Corey Kent teams up with Cole Wetzel for his new song called Rocky Mountain Low. Corey Kent's a big rock fan. He moved to Texas. You know, when you think about country artists, they do so much to try to make it. And here are some artists, they make it

0: And then they step away from it. Corey Kent, one of those artists who moved to Texas to reset his life and career. This happened before the breakthrough Wild as Her. He stepped away from Nashville to move to Texas, worked on a regular job and raising his family for a period of time. And then he got back into songwriting and the rest was history. Let's do his, let's see, I got one song before we're going to listen to his latest song. It's called Rocky Mountain Low. It's coming up for you next on B99.9.
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B99.9. Hella Langley, be her. Wow, where's does the night go? Just past 11 o'clock, Trey in the PVT studios. That's what I like about working here at Turner Media. Everyone's like a family. It's like your Sackett family. The PVT studios is like our second home. And then at Christmas time, we all get together and have a great time. That's what I like. That's what's fun, you know? That's important. And it's nice that you're a part of our B99.9 listening family as well. I was just thinking about that Watermelon Moonshine song. I was not only thinking about Watermelon Moonshine, but I was also thinking about the song. Probably something I'm going to have to listen to again here. Because you ever have those songs that just stick in your head? They stay there. And you've got to go listen to it. I think that's going to be the one for the night. We've been playing some Lainey Wilson songs lately. And that one right there is one of those that just really enjoy. It's like a laid-back, chill song. Yeah, I think so. I was telling you about Brent Jones, Craig and Company. Tomorrow morning, Brent Jones keeps Craig in line. Tries to, anyhow. You wake up tomorrow morning with B99.9 and Craig and Company.

99.9 Dylan Scott, this town's been too good to us. Trey here with you. I just stepped outside. I don't know if you've seen it or not yet, but the moon last night was just outstandingly beautiful. And I just checked on it. I mean, the studio faces 220 here in Bassett, and it comes up behind the building. And if you stay here long enough after midnight, you can watch it dance straight across the sky, and it ends up straight in front of the PVT Studios window. It's absolutely beautiful. So check it out tonight. I think tonight's going to outdo tomorrow. Tonight might be just the full official moon night. I mean, it looked full last night. Not sure when the actual full moon is, but it is beautiful. Check it out before you settle down for the night. Here's Morgan Wallen, Everything I Love, B99.9.

Alabama, Southern Virginia's country station. New music here. I'm not very familiar with this next artist, but I got a feeling. We're going to hear more from Stella Lefty. This is her new song. It's called Boston. It's on B99.9.

in the saddle. I'll be back in the saddle in here. Coming up tomorrow around 7 p.m. for B99.9. Have a great night. Thanks so much for spending time with me. Here's Garth Brooks. Friends, it's Low Places.

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'Cause she's a gold digger with a quick trigger. 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
1: ABC News, I'm Sherry Preston. The U.S. military completing what it says was a heavy wave of strikes against Iran overnight, response to an earlier Iranian missile attack on a U.S. base in Jordan. New polling from Quinnipiac University showing 66% of voters say the war with Iran has not been worth fighting. Israeli Prime Minister Benjamin Netanyahu in Washington this week saying of President Trump,
2: he's got basically three options. One, to indeed succeed, make

0: making a deal. Two, to continue the blockade. Three, to take military action. Anything that will produce the end of Iran's nuclear program is what we want. That's our common goal. We talked about it.
1: He spoke with ABC's Lindsay Davis. The Dow tumbling 1,100 points in its worst loss since April of 2025, in part because of renewed fighting, in part because investors continue to worry about inflation. Some 80,000 evacuees forced out by wildfires in France now being allowed back in their homes. This is ABC News.
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4: Here's your forecast for Rocky Mount, Martinsville, and Smith Mountain Lake. Lots of sunshine today with a high in the mid-80s. Mostly clear skies tonight, a low in the lower 60s. More sunshine on tap for Friday, highs in the upper 80s. Becoming partly cloudy for Friday night, lows in the upper 60s. As we head into the weekend, partly sunny to start the day on Saturday, then mostly cloudy. A chance of showers, maybe some thunderstorms in the afternoon. Highs will reach the lower 80s. Chance of showers and thunderstorms for Saturday night, lows in the upper 60s. The chance of rain is at 50%. I'm Johnny Cottle on Southern Virginia's Country Station.

0: That's John Party. 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B99.9 Morning. It's Craig. We'll do things you need to know just before your local and state news at 6:30 here on B99.9. Stick around. Got some Florida Georgia Line, some Kenny Chesney, and an opportunity for you to score tickets for the Old Fiddlers Convention at Galax. We'll do that this morning as well. Here with Southern Virginia's country station. B99.9.
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Kenny Chesney, Southern Virginia's country station, P99.9, morning at 6:23. We got things you need to know in just a moment. Also, local and state news with Lisa Rotten and Johnny Caudle with your forecasts. With him.

That is Easy to Love. Yeah, that's the name of it. Easy to Love. That's Dustin Lynch. I was looking for A Little Too Drunk, but I didn't see it on there. B99.9, Best of the Legends, Best of Today Morning. It's Craig here at the PVT Studios. And guess what? It's time for things you need to know. So, hard news first. I'm not going to get into a whole lot of the hard news today because it's mainly Dr. Fauci pleading the fifth and

expect to get from him out there for that. And there's other news sources for that. You've heard all about that, I'm sure. I mean, I want to talk about things you probably haven't heard about yet. Like how much his drinking dropped. The second largest U.S. liquor distributor is just filed for bankruptcy. One of the oldest wine and liquor distributors has filed for bankruptcy after more than 125 years in business, blaming shifting drinking habits, soaring costs, and an increasingly difficult wholesale market for its downfall. So it's Republic National Distributing Company, once the nation's second largest wine and spirits distributor, has filed for Chapter 11 bankruptcy protection and will begin an orderly wind down of its remaining operations. Company said the bankruptcy covers all remaining corporate distribution operations that it still owns outside of its joint ventures. According to the court filings, they've got between $500 million and $1 billion in assets, but liabilities estimated at between $1 billion and $10 billion. The filing lists more than 100,000 creditors. Apparently, the alcohol industry is having a tough period, one of its toughest in decades. Alcohol consumption has fallen a lot since 2022, with the U.S. proportion of the U.S. adults who identify as regular drinkers reaching its lowest level in 90 years. Wow. All right, what else is shaking in the world about us? We'll hit this before we get to the frou-frou news, because we've talked about, was it last week we talked about the hand filler people were getting? The fillers injected in their hands to make them look like they were younger. So today the story says the body part that secretly reveals your age no matter how much work you get done. Here's the story. Many women spend thousands of dollars every year in an effort to keep their faces looking younger than ever, but the one body part could be giving their true age away. According to a plastic surgeon, many are overlooking the body part that often reveals their age first, their wrinkly necks. Because the neck skin is thinner, it's easier to tell when it's dehydrated. Plus, tech neck is a major issue. What is tech neck? As well as not protecting it with sunscreen. Surgeons said that neck contouring cases have skyrocketed over the past 3 years. Neck liposuction. Wow. He charges around $10,000 for the procedure, which removes excess fat under the chin to improve shadows around the jawline. Surgeon says he's seen more and more men and women between 20 and 40 come in for the procedure, as well as people who have lost large amounts of weight from GLP-1 medications, leading to excess droopiness. So, yeah, maybe it's not so much the face and the hands anymore, just the neck. What else is going on? That's enough of the hard news. How about the frou-frou stuff? Frou-frou. We want frou-frou. We want frou-frou. Let's see what's shaking in the frou-frou departments this here morning. Good Housekeeping? Yes, that's a magazine. Good Housekeeping says a purple Oreo with brown sugar pancake cream is out. Purple? The limited edition cookie is a first for Oreo. The filling is inspired by... it's a word I'm not going to attempt to pronounce. A Korean sweet pancake is what it says. I guess we've run out of sweet things to have from the United States, and we're expanding our horizons. DoorDash, this from The Verge. DoorDash recently announced a new drone delivery program called DoorDash Air. That's an original name. They plan to deliver small packages by drone. DoorDash will design and build its own drones, it says. So what are they going to do? I mean, DoorDash is the one that delivers your food, right? So what, it's going to fly by Chick-fil-A and pick up your order and fly out and drop it on your doorstep? I don't know. I mean, where this stuff goes, I don't know. We're into things right now that I thought you'd see on the Jetsons. And we're getting into that here in reality. And it's I don't quite know what to think of that. I'm not sure whether to be shocked, dumbfounded, or enthralled. I don't know. I'm going to leave with this because this comes under the I can't believe somebody thought this was a good idea heading. Domino's debuts a garlic and herb ice cream. The Daily Express says Domino's launching a new garlic and herb ice cream.

0: ice cream. The ice cream is made by hand stirring the garlic and herb herb dip. No, I thought it said deep into the dairy. No, it's stirring the herb dip and garlic into the dairy. A Domino's spokesperson says the ice cream is iconic. They say our dip has become a bit of an icon in its own right, with customers finding all sorts of creative ways to enjoy it over the years. This summer, we thought we'd go one scoop further and take it somewhere completely unexpected. And perhaps that's a step too far. I don't know. Says the internet reacts, some people's reactions. I thought this might be an April Fool's prank, but it's not April. Another actually tastes like garlic. Oh, guys, it is. It smells like garlic. And I'm not really sure about this. I'm not either. I like ice cream. And I usually like the dips that come with the pizza, you know, that you can dip you eat the good part of the pizza, and then you get the crust around. I almost said the rind. The crust around it. A lot of people toss that. They don't even try to eat it. But then, you know, you take that and dip it in the stuff. It's good stuff. It's 6:32. Craig got long-winded, but what else is new? We'll check your forecast and local and state news coming up next, right here on Southern Virginia's Country Station, B99.9.
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2: 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Applications are being accepted for Startup Martinsville, Henry County. Startup Martinsville, Henry County is an 8-week boot camp for new companies that have been in business for 2 years or less. The application process is competitive, and applicants must comply with the program details. Applications are due by noon on Friday, August 14th. To date, the initiative has successfully graduated 395 people from its training programs. Martinsville police say two people have been arrested in connection with the May 12th killing of Marcy Hunt and the shooting of a man who survived with serious injuries. Investigators say a tip led them to a home in the 1300 block of Hillcrest Road, where Decorius Thompson was arrested. A warrant was issued for Kanaya Finley, whom police say was arrested earlier in the case. Both suspects are from Martinsville. Traffic was brought to a crawl after Route 220 in Rocky Mount was shut down following a crash near Crooked Oak Road. At least one medical helicopter was seen arriving at and leaving the scene. With news on B99.9, I'm Lisa Ruttman.
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4: Here's your forecast for Rocky Mount, Martinsville, and Smith Mountain Lake. Lots of sunshine today with a high in the mid-80s. Mostly clear skies tonight, a low in the lower 60s. More sunshine on tap for Friday, highs in the upper 80s. Becoming partly cloudy for Friday night, lows in the upper 60s. As we head into the weekend, partly sunny to start the day on Saturday, then mostly cloudy. A chance of showers, maybe some thunderstorms in the afternoon. Highs will reach the lower 80s. Chance of showers and thunderstorms for Saturday night, lows in the upper 60s. The chance of rain is at 50%. I'm Johnny Cottle on Southern Virginia's Country Station.
0: Thank you, Johnny. 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

0: That's Cody Johnson in the fall here on Southern Virginia's Country Station, B99.9, morning at 6:45. Craig here at the PVT studio. Stick around. Got some Russell Dickerson on the way. We'll also have music for you from Justin Moore, Thomas Rhett, Jordan Davis. Another ABC check on that news update. That's what we call those at 7 o'clock, 7:15-ish. 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
2: ABC News, I'm Sherry Preston. Bargain hunters may be looking to buy some stocks early this morning. Futures pointing to a slightly higher open after the huge sell-off on Wednesday. The Dow seeing its biggest drop in more than a year amid questions about what the Fed will be doing with interest rates. It's keeping rates steady for now, but there are three Fed governors who have voted to raise rates in September. This is the U.S. overnight carried out what CENTCOM is calling a heavy wave of attacks on Iran. But ABC's Mary Bruce says when it comes to the war,
3: Americans increasingly gloomy. A new Quinnipiac poll shows 66% of voters say the war with Iran has not been worth fighting. Trump says he's still hoping to strike a deal with Iran.
2: Iran launching fresh attacks of its own. Jordan this morning saying it knocked down five Iranian missiles. With two Republican senators still not fully on board with Todd Blanche's nomination to get the attorney general job permanently, the Senate Judiciary Committee has postponed a vote that was set to take place today. This is ABC News.
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10: Here's your forecast for Rocky Mount, Martinsville, and Smith Mountain Lake. Lots of sunshine today with a high in the mid-80s. Mostly clear skies tonight, a low in the lower 60s. More sunshine on tap for Friday, highs in the upper 80s. Becoming partly cloudy for Friday night, lows in the upper 60s. As we head into the weekend, partly sunny to start the day on Saturday, then mostly cloudy. A chance of showers, maybe some thunderstorms in the afternoon. Highs will reach the lower 80s. Chance of showers and thunderstorms for Saturday night, lows in the upper 60s. The chance of rain is at 50%. I'm Johnny Cottle on Southern Virginia's Country Station.

0: That's Morgan Wallen, don't we? Don't we? Do we? Do we or don't we? I'm not sure. B99.9, best of the legends, best of today, morning at 6 after 7. Craig and Big D.
1: In the house.
0: In the house.
1: How you doing this morning, Craig?
0: I'm tolerable. Mm-hmm. How are you?
1: Yeah, I'm doing great, man. I see you got your coffee over there.
0: I do.
1: Yeah.
0: I do. It was one of the mornings I wasn't sure if I wanted cold or hot.
1: Yeah.
0: And I went with the hot.
1: You went with the hot?
0: Yeah. I figured out the cure for cheap coffee.
1: Okay. What's that?
0: Sugar.
1: Put in some sugar.
0: Yeah. So I figured out I can either have cheap coffee.
1: Okay.
0: Or I can have cheap creamer.
1: Okay.
0: I can't have cheap coffee and cheap creamer.
1: If the two don't match.
0: No. Okay. If I go that route, I got to have sugar.
1: I got you.
0: Yeah.
1: I see.
0: So we're going with sugar.
1: Going with sugar.
0: Because I went cheap.
1: And that boosts it up.
0: What makes it drinkable.
1: Oh, I see.
0: Yeah.
1: I got you.
0: It's like last week, because usually the creamer that I get, mm-hmm. I don't have to put sugar in, because it sweetens it up with the creamer.
1: Ah, I got you.
0: And I don't drink black coffee unless I have to.
1: Oh, I see. That's the way I like it.
0: You do?
1: Yeah.
0: All right.
1: Well, you know, I have put another form of liquid in it.
0: Well, I'm sure. I have done that as well.
1: Yeah, there you go. But, yeah. But yeah, I drink.
0: Never here.
1: No.
0: No. False. Never here.
1: That's right.
0: But if I gotta have it black, I put a little salt in it.
1: Oh, really?
0: Yeah.
1: Just a little bitterness.
0: Well, it cuts the bite.
1: Bite.
0: The bitter bite.
1: I got you.
0: Out.
1: I see.
0: So, yeah.
1: Yeah. Well, I started drinking it black, and that's just the way I do it. Yeah.
0: To each his own.
1: There you go. Hot and black, man.
0: His own. There's a joke there, but I won't.

0: second.
1: I understand.
0: It's 7 minutes after 7 o'clock. Oh, my Lord, have mercy. We're minutes away.
1: Yes.
0: From me coughing. From the impossible question.
1: Yes, that's right. Right around the corner.
0: I don't know what in the world it is. It's got to be something like some type of pollen or something out. I don't know. Because it's got me.
1: Yeah, I feel it too.
0: I've started sneezing a bit.
1: Me too.
0: Which, by the way, if all of a sudden I'm talking and then I stop and you hear silence for like a second or two, I probably had to sneeze.
1: I got you.
0: And I thought quick enough to cut off the microphone so you didn't have to hear it.
1: You hit the sneeze button.
0: So if you hear that awkward silence, that's probably what it was.
1: I got you.
0: Or if I don't think quick enough because my reflexes are getting slower and don't cut off the microphone, you'll know what it is.
1: Yeah, that's right.
0: Because you'll hear it.
1: Yeah, you'll hear it.
0: Yeah.
1: That's right.
0: You might hear it without the microphone on.
1: But yeah, after all that rain,
0: It's been something.
1: Yeah, that's right.
0: I don't know what it is. I don't like it.
1: I got you.
0: But I still don't know what it is. Stick around. Impossible question coming up in just a couple of minutes. Of course, that powered by McKinney Heating and Air. Answer correctly, you're going to be in the running for the swag, which includes that B99.9 Legacy hats, koozie, and some other cool stuff.
1: Yeah, man.
0: So we'll draw for that on Friday from all of our correct answerers this week. That makes sense?
1: Yeah, I think so.
0: Here's A.A. Rock.

0: Angel Eyes, that is Love and Theft. B99.9 Southern Virginia's country station. Morning quarter after 7, it's Craig and Big D.
1: In the house.
0: In the H-O-W-S-E.
1: Yeah.
0: Nobody said we could spell too good around here.
1: There you go.
0: Thankfully, there wasn't a spelling test.
1: Yeah, thank goodness.
0: Yes.
1: No math, no spelling.
0: No. No cipher, no arithmetic.
1: Exactly.
0: It's Craig and Big D. It is a Thursday. Mm. No, it's not. No, yeah, it's not.
1: There you
0: go. Oh, I've done it.
1: There you go. Friday Eve, Craig.
0: Thank you.
1: Yes, sir.
0: I'll get it straight at some point. It's only been how many years and I ain't done it yet.
1: There you
0: go. I'll get it straight. It'll happen. It'll happen.
1: There you go.
0: It is time. Oh, I know what it's time for. It's time for this. It's
1: wow, there's me.
0: It's time for your impossible question.
1: All right.
0: So today's question has to do with flying.
1: Flying?
0: Flying.
1: Okay.
0: Yes. And on a plane.
1: On a plane.
0: Yeah. Okay. Not climbing up in a tree and jumping off to see if you can.
1: Hope not.
0: By the way, don't do that.
1: No, don't do that.
0: That's not a good idea.
1: No.
0: It ain't going to work.
1: Ain't going to work. Gravity works every time it's tried.
0: Yes. Gravity, 100% of the time.
1: Exactly.
0: Is accurate.
1: Yes.
0: So, today's question. By the way, answer the question correctly, you'll be in the running for the swag, which includes that B99.9 Legacy hats. And koozie.
1: Mm-hmm.
0: A couple
1: good
0: of
1: stuff.
0: Pens.
1: Yeah.
0: Yeah. Some writing utensils, things like that. That's what you got a chance to win.
1: All right.
0: So today's question has to do with flying.
1: Okay.
0: 59% of people say this is the most annoying thing they encounter on a plane. What is it? If you think you know the answer, want to hear from you. Want you to call us. Want you to text us. Either way, I don't care. Calls are good. I like to talk to you.
1: Sure.
0: But if you're not in a place where you can talk real easy, I understand.
1: Right.
0: And you can text us. 276-629-9999. 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What is it? Again, if you know the answer, call us or text us 276-629-9999 or 888-517-B999. 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

0: Carrie Underwood, Blown Away. Southern Virginia's country station, B99. Impossible Question Time. That question this morning is always powered by McKinney Heating and Air. Has to do with flying, Big D.
1: Okay.
0: 59% of people say this is the most annoying thing they encounter on a plane. What is it? If you think you know, we'd like to hear from you. 276-629-9999. You can call or text us at that number, or you can call 888-517-B999. So, let's check the texts thus far. Victoria from the 540. Children! It might be a children that would do this, but it's not specifically children, because anyone could do this. But it could be a children.
1: Them snotty-nosed kids, Craig.
0: Yes, it could be one of those. For the 276, Lisa, people snoring. That's a great guess, but not people snoring. From the 540, crying babies or kids? No. Again, it could be a kid that does this that aggravates you, but it doesn't have to be a kid.
1: Exactly. It could be, you know, anyone.
0: Yeah.
1: Right.
0: Daniel from the 540, very talkative passenger. No, has nothing to do with talkativeness. What a great guess. Turbulence from the 540, great guess, but no, not the one we're looking for. Chuck from the 540, people leaning their seats back on your lap. That's closer. Closer.
1: Yep.
0: But not the one we're looking for.
1: Not the one we're looking for.
0: PJ, crying baby. Great guess. No, not the one we're looking for this morning. From the 540, you're flying and trying to get a meal. They run out of the entree you wanted. That's a great guess.
1: That is a great guess.
0: Not the one we're looking for, but a great guess.
1: Must have happened before.
0: It probably sounds like it has to him. Yes.
1: Yes.
0: Derek from the 336. God bless you, people that stank.
1: Get some deodorant, man.
0: That's a great guess, but not the one we're looking for. From the 540, crying baby. That's a great guess, not the one we're looking for. Crying child, Ginger. Great guess, not the one we're looking for. People in and out of the window seat. Lisa texting that one in from the 276. That's another great guess, but not the one we're looking for.
1: Right.
0: But a good guess. Anita from the 276. Most annoying thing when flying, having a stranger fall over on you while they're sleeping.
1: Oh, my goodness.
0: I'm guessing you've had that happen, Anita.
1: Hey.
0: And that probably was not a pleasant experience.
1: I got you.
0: Did they drool?
1: Is that drooling?
0: Is that what was happening?
1: A little drooly Andrews.
0: From the 540, running up and down the aisles.
1: Oh, man.
0: That's another great guess, but not the one we're looking for.
1: Yeah.
0: Again, from the 540, people getting up to go to the bathroom. To the bathroom, Big D.
1: That's right.
0: That's not it.
1: That happens a lot,
0: That is a great guess. I was going to say flying anywhere with HL, but I don't think that's it either.
1: It's not it?
0: No.
2: What an introduction.
1: Not really.
2: Yeah, I'm glad to be here, too.
0: Good morning, HL.
2: Yeah.
0: How are you?
2: How long have I been coming? 5-6 years?
0: More than that.
2: I've listened to 1,000 or more impossible questions.
0: Yeah, there you go.
2: And I have come to the determination that all of them have a percentage.

0: percentage, you know, what percent or 12%. So I've determined 75% of all answers is Craig Richards.
1: Oh, there you go.
0: Who would you, 14% of the people said they never would go on vacation with Craig Richards.
1: Oh, I see. I got
0: so,
1: you.
0: So, you know, this one right here is pretty simple, you know. X amount of percentage of people say this is the most annoying thing when they fly. And the answer is Craig Richards.
1: I see.
0: It's the answer to most every impossible question.
1: I see. I got you.
2: Oh.
0: I like it.
1: You like it?
2: I bet you do.
0: Yeah.
2: You like that? No, that's incorrect.
0: Mm.
2: It's not HL either. I was just giving you a hard time.
0: Well, it should be.
2: Well,
0: I can be annoying on the ground and in the air, so it doesn't matter.
2: You can be annoying in the studio. I mean,
0: That's a bell ring.
1: That's a bell ring.
0: Thank you.
2: You're welcome.
0: And then write a note. Take bail away from me.
1: No bail.
2: All right. Once again, the question is 59% of people say this is the most annoying thing they encounter on a plane. What is it? 276-629-9999. You can call or text. Let me check the text again here because they keep rolling in. God bless y'all today on the text line. Nobody wants to talk to me, but y'all wanting to text. Oh, here we go. Victoria. Victoria Arrington from the 540. You get up. I missed my dinger. The answer is your seat being kicked. 59% of people say the most annoying thing they encounter on a plane, that seat being kicked.
1: Yes, that is annoying, yes.
2: It's been so long since I've flown on a plane because that was the year 2000, so that was 26 years ago. It's been a long time.
1: That has been a long time.
2: I can't remember if anybody kicked my seat or not.
0: Well, they have tops on them now.
2: The planes do?
0: Yeah.
2: They're not convertibles anymore?
0: Yeah, I didn't know if you were aware of that.
2: All right. They're not to buy planes. The pilots don't wear the goggles anymore and have to look out for geese.
0: The pilot is not named Red Baron. So, you're in good shape. You ought to try sometime.
1: There you go. Red Baron and Snoopy, man.
2: Oh, man. So congrats, Victoria. We got your name on the list here for the swag. It was Victoria. I had to double check after I said the name. I'm like, was that the right one? Okay, yes. All right, I need to write this stuff down. Victoria Arrington, congrats. So your name's on the list for the swag. We'll draw for that tomorrow morning here on Southern Virginia's Country Station, B99.9. So congratulations to you and good luck on that drawing tomorrow. Brand new impossible question coming up for you on your morrow at the 7:15 here on Southern Virginia's Country Station, B99.9. And, of course, it's all powered by McKinney Heating and Air. Morning to you, local and state news. 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
4: 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Martinsville police say two people have been arrested in connection with the May 12th killing of Marcy Hunt and the shooting of a man who survived with serious injuries. Investigators say a tip led them to a home in the 1300 block of Hillcrest Road, where Decorius Thompson was arrested. A warrant was issued for Kanaya Finley, whom police say was arrested earlier in the case. Both suspects are from Martinsville. Traffic was brought to a crawl after Route 220 in Rocky Mount was shut down following a crash near Crooked Oak Road. At least one medical helicopter was seen arriving at and leaving the scene. Applications are being accepted for Startup Martinsville, Henry County. Startup Martinsville, Henry County is an 8-week boot camp for new companies that have been in business for 2 years or less. The application process is competitive, and applicants must comply with the program details. Applications are due by noon on Friday, August 14th. To date, the initiative has successfully graduated 395 people from its training programs. With news on B99.9, I'm Lisa Ruttman.
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1: Here's your forecast for Rocky Mount, Martinsville, and Smith Mountain Lake. Lots of sunshine today with high in the mid-80s. Mostly clear skies tonight, a low in the lower 60s. More sunshine on tap for Friday, highs in the upper 80s. Becoming partly cloudy for Friday night, lows in the upper 60s. As we head into the weekend, partly sunny to start the day on Saturday, then mostly cloudy. A chance of showers, maybe some thunderstorms in the afternoon. Highs will reach the lower 80s. Chance of showers and thunderstorms for Saturday night, with lows in the upper 60s. The chance of rain is at 50%. I'm Johnny Cottle on Southern Virginia's Country Station.

0: quick enough.
1: That's why you get the slide out kind. You don't have to untie them and unlace them all the way down, and you know.
2: Yeah.
1: Then you ain't got to worry about it. You know, I don't get boots that often, right, because I wear them forever, and then grudgingly I'll get another pair because, right, they cost a lot.
2: Sure.
1: And when I'm done with something, they ain't much left for somebody else. So you're not going to find them at a secondhand store or a yard sale or anything.
2: I guess.
1: If somebody else look at those and be like, uh-uh.
2: I see.
1: So, but well, the last time.
3: With yours, the odor would drive me.
1: Oh, man.
3: Oh, yeah.
1: So the last time I was in the shoe store, I saw they had the boots, and I'm looking at them. Of course, I end up liking the ones that have the they're not high tops because that's sneakers.
2: Yeah.
1: You know, you got to lace it up.
2: Yeah.
3: Yeah.
1: A good ways up.
2: Yeah.
1: Yeah. You know, I can turn an ankle walking across a flat parking lot. So the more I can lace up, the better, typically. So yes. Usually when I get a pair of boots, they go up a ways.
2: I see.
1: But then you got to unlace them to take them off.
2: Take them off. Yeah.
1: And I saw they had these boots, and it's like they got the laces off, but then they got a zipper on the side.
3: Oh, yeah.
1: You just zip them down, and yeah, and I'm like, that's cheating. That's cheating right
3: Wait
1: there.
3: Wait a few more years, and you'll get Skechers, and you just get out of bed, step in them, and keep going.
1: I've got Skechers now.
3: Yeah.
1: Matter of fact, I got a pair on now. Good shoes.
2: Good shoes.
1: I used to always like get the shoes I could get like cheap. And I won't say where I bought them from, but just cheap, like, you know, I'd grab them from Goodwill if they weren't wore out, or yard sales, wherever. Or you go to a department store and like the cheap kind. Yeah, those will do. And then I figured out, no wonder my feet hurt all the time and I can't hardly walk and I'm wobbling around like I'm 80. So, or as my wife has told me, I walk like a duck sometimes.
3: Oh,
1: yeah, I waddle.
3: Well, my kids had big feet and I have a big foot. And so when they were little, we would buy shoes 2 and 3 sizes larger and stuff a sock in the end of it. We knew in 3 months it'd be a perfect fit.
1: Yeah. But
3: we couldn't afford shoes every week.
2: Yeah.
1: Oh, yeah.
2: Grow into them.
1: Well, when you got kids, I mean, yeah. I mean, it was always aggravating. You'd buy them a new pair of tennis shoes to start school, and then you get to Christmas, it's like, my shoes don't fit. I'm like, what do you mean they don't fit? You only got one toe hanging out.
3: That's right. Cut the end out.
1: Yeah.
3: Keep going.
1: Cut the end off. Wait, when you got 4 toes hanging out, then you can get a new pair.
2: Right.
1: Because if you got 5 hanging out, then it looks like we ain't got no money.
3: Yeah. So, what about 6?
1: Yeah. Well, man.
2: There you go.
1: Then we got further questions.
3: Yeah.
1: We got 7:46, 14 now in front of 8 o'clock. It's time for sports.
3: Oh, boy.
1: Sports.
2: Sports.
1: Sports report this morning, as always, powered by Cunningham Tire. We keep you rolling. So let's scroll through your headlines and see if there's any. I don't have any set headlines this morning.
2: I got you.
1: So, I mean, sometimes they are.
2: Yeah.
1: And, well, and they're borderline headlines usually, but still.
2: Didn't Tony Romo get in a little... little situation there?
1: Yeah.
2: Yeah.
1: Hmm. I mentioned that yesterday.
2: Oh,
1: he got
2: did?
1: He got okay. a little trouble, and then, well, I'd mentioned the fact that he got into the trouble he got into.
2: Right.
1: And, you know, got pulled over, and then the body cam footage was released.
2: Mm-hmm.
1: And then he was saying he was trying to go visit his grandparents or something.
2: Okay.
1: So, I don't know. I didn't watch the video. I mean, I saw some still images of the video, and he looked a bit disheveled.
2: I see.
1: But I didn't watch.
2: Was it Red Riding Hood there?
1: The Big Bad Wolf?
2: The Big Bad Wolf, yeah.
1: No, I didn't see either of those.
2: But I see.
1: He looked, he looked like he'd...
3: He wasn't worth... He wasn't riding with Tiger, was he?
1: I don't think so.
3: Okay. Okay, I just
1: There
3: wondered.
1: You go.
3: I just wondered. Yeah.
1: No, he was not with Tiger.
2: Gotcha.
1: But, did you see the kid that won the golf tournament this past weekend?
2: Oh, yeah, the Covian? Jackson Covian.
1: I'm glad you can pronounce his name, because I was trying to look that up on Monday. I'm like, how do you pronounce this kid's name?
2: Yeah, 21 years old.
1: Jackson.
3: Yeah. Young
1: Jackson.
3: Kid.
2: I'm going to Jackson.

0: Yeah.
1: I'm going to Jackson.
0: Sorry. But that was good. That was cool.
2: Yeah.
0: Because typically you don't, I mean, since Tiger, you haven't seen that.
2: Right.
0: In golf.
2: Yeah. And they showed him fishing. He was celebrating fishing, like in the pond at the, on the golf course.
3: At the golf course, yeah.
2: I'm like, yeah, that's the way to do it.
3: Greg does that. We call that trying to find the ball.
2: He tried to get his balls. Yeah, there you go. Yeah.
0: Did he have better luck than I did finding? I'm just asking.
2: I got you.
0: All right, let's hit your scoreboard for Major League Baseball.
2: Uh-huh.
0: Of course, the trade deadline is coming up for Major League Baseball. Uh-huh. I haven't seen anything as of yet as far as...
3: They made a little trade last night. I think the Angels, I don't know, a couple players. One of them, I never know how to pronounce his last name, O'Hop or O'Hope.
0: O'Hope, okay.
3: He played for the Angels. I think them and the Rangers made a big trade. But, yeah, you're right. Trade deadline ends August 3rd.
0: Yep.
2: Gotcha.
0: It's always one of those things where they wait, and all the teams wait. They wait, they wait, they wait, they wait. And then all of a sudden, one pulls the trigger, and then it's just like bam, bam, bam, bam, bam, bam, bam.
3: Oh, yeah. That's what it'll be today and tomorrow especially.
0: Right. Yeah. So we'll see how that shakes out. But as of yesterday, your scoreboard, it was the Marlins over the Phillies, 8-6. Diamondbacks beat the Pirates, 3-0. Blue Jays pick up a win. Wow. They've been awful.
3: Yeah.
0: They beat Washington 5-2. They won that series, actually, 2-1. Mets over the Braves, 3-2. Doubleheader game one. How about doubleheader game two? That was Braves over the Mets. Yep. 1-0. There we go. In 12 innings, it was the Orioles over the Tigers, 10-9. Giants topped the Brewers, 16-3. Padres beat the Rockies, 3-1. Rays over the Rangers, 3-0. Cleveland tops the Reds, 6-1. Royals blank the Twins, 4-0. The White Sox, 6. Yankees, 5. And that one went 12 innings. Everything was going extra innings last night. Cardinals over the Cubs in 10, 3-2. Astros, Red Sox, and Dodgers all victorious in your Major League Baseball.
2: Mm-hmm.
0: So there we go. What else is going on? No racing this weekend.
2: Yeah, right. They're all off.
0: All of them.
2: Yeah. All NASCAR. Yeah.
3: All of them.
0: All.
3: Yeah. They're not even going up and down Route 220.
0: No.
3: Fast. They're slowing down.
0: Trucks are off. O'Reilly Auto Parts Series is off. And the Cup Series is off.
2: Wow.
0: Who let them have a summer break?
3: Yeah. I know.
0: What are we supposed to watch this week?
3: Well, yeah, you've got, what have you got? Something like, what is it? Iowa, Richmond, and New Hampshire will start coming up. And I think after that, the chase starts.
0: Yep.
2: Yeah.
3: Wow. It's right pretty corner, soon after that. Yeah, I think first week in September, maybe.
0: Yeah. Knocking on the door.
2: Yeah, maybe they get to some tracks where they actually pass.
3: Yeah, I know. Hamlin's got a strong lead on the points in the Cup Series, and Allgaier has just walked away with the in-season points so far for the – I still call it Bush. I guess it's O'Reilly.
0: Yeah, it is.
2: O'Reilly, yeah.
3: And then Lane Riggs, he's about 100 points ahead in the truck.
2: So. Is he really? Well, good.
3: Yeah, it's a little wide gap there. So.
2: Yeah, yeah.
3: But the chase will straighten all that out.
2: That'll straighten out. Yeah, exactly.
0: Yeah, just around the corner.
2: And then we got South Boston.
0: We do have SoBo this weekend. Mm-hmm. Yeah. South Boston racing this weekend. So in action there at SoBo. Got the late model stock cars, twin 75-lap features, limited sportsmen, twin 30-lap features, Pure Stocks and Hornets in action. Oak Level Raceway not racing this weekend. Mm-hmm. They will be racing next weekend, August the 7th. And I just saw they had posted, I guess it was yesterday, that the Modified Mafia is returning to race at Oak Level Raceway. So I'll get some more information on that and have that for you tomorrow.
2: Cool.
0: Hopefully we can catch up with Bo Miller and have him in here again. Those guys were in May, and we did two nights of racing at Oak Level, a Friday night and a Saturday night. So they were there for two nights, and wow, the way those guys...
2: Modified.
0: I mean, yeah. They line them up four wide to start the race and bring them around and just see those cars four wide on Oak Level.
2: Right.
0: That's just cool.
3: Yeah,
2: exactly.
0: And the fireworks and everything. You want to see some exciting racing, the Modified Mafia. That is a show right there, and they are coming back to Oak Level. But I'll have more info on that for you tomorrow right here on Southern Virginia's Country Station, B99. But there you go. You're up to date with sports.
3: Hey, let's jump in with one other thing.
0: What you got?
3: And it's just around the corner.
0: Are we jumping in with both feet?
3: With all our feet. No matter what size of your foot, we're jumping in. But college football is just around the corner, man.

0: Now, I know the AP has not released their preseason top 2025, but ESPN has.
1: Right.
0: And they've got Ohio State as
1: that's
0: number
1: a shock.
0: One. They, yeah, right, huh? Well, the other part is, though, Michigan's not in, in the top 10.
1: I got you.
0: Usually you just stencil those in and keep going.
1: Yeah,
0: but
1: Alabama, yeah.
0: But ESPN has Oregon as 2, Georgia 3. Answer this. Is Notre Dame in the ACC football or not?
1: I don't know.
0: I don't think they are. I think that's the only sport they stayed out of, right?
2: Yeah. Well, we jump both feet into this. They've got one toe in the ACC.
0: That's right. That's right. So,
1: if that.
0: But a true ACC team, Miami comes in number 7.
1: Wow.
0: And so that's that. But let me tell you, like I said, it's right around the corner.
1: It really is.
0: Virginia's first home game is the 29th of August. Against NC State, and then Virginia Tech opens. I think they're in first week of September, and they open against VMI. So, man, before you know it, we'll be hiking the ball.
1: And Carolina's going out of the country, you know, and trying to get away from all the stuff, right?
0: You noticed I didn't mention. You noticed I didn't mention anything about that.
1: Yeah, there you go. I think they picked 15th in the ACC or something.
3: Out of 14 teams?
1: Out of like 16 or whatever. But you know, the general manager, he's on paid leave for doing something. So they got a lot going on down there, Craig.
0: Lots.
3: But that's the football program.
1: That's the football program.
3: Okay.
1: The basketball is supposed to be back. I mean, we'll see.
3: All right.
0: But, you know, when we talk about college and we talk about college sports, I always think about Craig going to college.
1: Reminds
0: me, you know, I know, and I got this from a very good authority, that Craig was outstanding in college.
1: All right.
0: You could go by any time and find him outstanding on the sidewalk, looking in, wishing he could be a part of it. But, you know, this classic story of Craig in college, don't you?
1: Oh, what's that?
0: Well, I mean, his family was together for a reunion. His dad called all of the uncles and aunts over, and he says, "Guys, I want to tell you I'm so proud of my son, Craig." He said, this young man is in college, and he has chosen a career to be an astronaut.
1: Watch out.
0: And one of his uncles says, "Well, he's going to be an astronaut." Craig's dad said, "Absolutely." He says, "I called over to the college the other day, and I talked to his professor, and his professor says, your son is over here taking up space." And so it was a proud moment for the Richards family.
1: I bet.
0: Yeah, you just don't get that a lot.
1: You know.
3: In my defense, I wanted to be an astronaut. I'm just afraid of heights. It's 7:56, and a good morning to y'all. Your sports report this morning, powered by Cutting Edge Tire. We keep you rolling.
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becoming partly cloudy for Friday night, lows in the upper 60s. As we head into the weekend, partly sunny to start the day on Saturday, then mostly cloudy. A chance of showers, maybe some thunderstorms in the afternoon. Highs will reach the lower 80s. Chance of showers and thunderstorms for Saturday night, lows in the upper 60s. The chance of rain is at 50%. I'm Johnny Cottle on Southern Virginia's Country Station.

0: If the world had a front porch, I'd be sitting on it. B99.9, the best of the legends, the best of today morning. It's about 10 after 8. It's Craig, Big D.
1: In the house.
0: And HL.
2: Yeah. And am I here?
0: You are.
2: Okay.
0: I just want to. I can verify.
2: At my age,
0: that you were here.
2: I'm almost ready to ask you if I used the bathroom this morning.
0: Oh,
2: I just need to know things.
1: Good day.
2: I don't know. You know.
0: Yeah. I'm assuming so, yes.
2: Went to Cooperstown, New York last week.
0: Mm-hmm.
2: One of my grandchildren played in a tournament up there, baseball tournament. And, man, I got to tell you what. New York gets a bad rap when you're talking about the city and all that area. They were the nicest folks, man. I wished if there's some way this signal could reach up there, I'd just like to say, hey, thank you, guys. It was a it was a great time. But it was the kids were 12 years old. They call it 12U, so 12 and under could play in this thing. And, man, I'm not exactly sure what they're feeding those kids. but a couple of the ball players walked by me, and I said, hey, guys, how y'all doing? One of them said, fine, how are you? And I said, I said, nice car.
0: Yeah.
2: Yeah. Well, I mean, they were big. They were big boys. And but, man, if I don't think we really appreciated or knew going up just how nice everybody would be. I mean, everything from restaurants to the lodging to the park itself. It's called Cooperstown Dream Park. And they hold these tournaments starting, I don't know, let's say June when kids get out of school, and run them all the way through August. And it's a tournament every week. We had 102 teams in our field.
0: Wow.
2: And they'll do that every week. And so it of course, you know, baseball is the whole thing up there with the Hall of Fame. And I had a chance to go to the Hall of Fame, saw Billy Wagner's plaque. That was so interesting.
1: All right.
2: Looked for Craig's, and janitor took us down in the basement. Still couldn't find it.
1: Okay.
2: Yeah, but it was a lot of fun. We loved it. Kids had a great time. Shout out to everybody that made that possible, and it was a good time. Speaking of kids, we got to end on a sad note for the children. Public schools start back.
1: Starts
2: back quick.
0: Yes.
2: This is the shortest summer break I can remember.
0: Yeah.
2: I mean, I would be protesting if I'd have been a child.
1: There you go.
2: You know, you let me out 1st of July and you're dragging me back in 1st of August. That's rough.
1: Yeah.
2: But Franklin County starts back August 6th.
1: August 6th?
2: Uh-huh. Henry County, August 11th. Patrick County, August 11th. Pitt County, August 10th. Yep.

0: reason I bring it up is for all of us, the listeners, us here in the studio, everybody that's on the highways, start getting in your mind. Right. You're going to see some changes when school starts back. You're going to find these buses out on the highway.
1: Sure.
0: We had several incidents last year in Franklin County of the bus cameras recording people passing a stopped school bus.
1: Right.
0: And, you know, they got your license tag and everything. I don't know what you think you're doing.
1: Exactly.
0: But don't make a tragedy over your inability to be patient.
1: Yep.
0: You're going to see traffic patterns as you approach schools. You're going to see increased traffic. You're going to see buses, as I said. And then the main thing is, when a bus is stopping, what is it doing? It's either picking up children or letting children off.
1: Yeah.
0: So as we leave here today, we want everyone to have the mindset of getting prepared for some changes coming the first week of August in the entire listening area here of B99.9 as all our schools get geared up and starting for the 2026-2027 school year. Let's make it an uneventful year pertaining to traffic incidences and you know, just keep our kids safe.
1: Sure.
2: Yep. Absolutely. Because he had snuck up on me, too, because it was the fill the bus thing was last week. That was last Friday, Saturday, and Sunday there at the Walmart in Rocky Mount. And I can remember somebody was telling me, I'm like, it's when?
1: Yeah.
2: It's in July.
0: Yeah.
2: It always seemed to me like it was toward August. Now, it might have been right at the beginning of August. So it seemed like it was early to me. And I'm like, you got to be kidding. It's not time for that yet.
0: Yeah.
2: Guess what? It's time for that. Time.
0: Oh, yeah. This equates to a 10-month school year.
1: Mm-hmm.
0: Basically.
1: Yeah, basically. And, you're right.
0: Oh, we would have thrown a fit.
1: Oh, gosh. Yeah. No way, man.
0: Yeah. I'd have been like, well, you can start in August, but you're not going to see me.
1: No,
0: I'm months of absence is here.
2: Little HL would have been like, I got to wear shoes in August? What? What world?
0: Exactly. Well, it's not that, Craig. It's the fact that your parents forced you to bathe. I mean, once school's out, we didn't take a bath in September. What are you talking about?
1: Yeah, don't wash the mud off.
0: Different day.
2: That's why you grew up so big and strong.
0: Different day. I never will forget when I was in the fourth grade, teacher says, well, you've been promoted to fifth. And I said, I don't want to. I want to stay in the fourth. And they said, why? And I said, well, I don't want to pass daddy. Anyway, I'll leave you with that.
2: Thank you, HL.
0: Yeah, thank you. Come back and see me again sometime.
2: We might just do that day. Stick around. Got some Cole Swindell and some Florida Georgia Line next.
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1: With news on B99.9, I'm Lisa Ruttman. Applications are being accepted for Startup Martinsville, Henry County. Startup Martinsville, Henry County is an 8-week boot camp for new companies that have been in business for 2 years or less. The application process is competitive, and applicants must comply with the program details. Applications are due by noon on Friday, August 14th. To date, the initiative has successfully graduated 395 people from its training programs. Martinsville police say two people have been arrested in connection with the May 12th killing of Marcy Hunt and the shooting of a man who survived with serious injuries. Investigators say a tip led them to a home in the 1300 block of Hillcrest Road, where Decorius Thompson was arrested. A warrant was issued for Kanaya Finley, whom police say was arrested earlier in the case. Both suspects are from Martinsville. Traffic was brought to a crawl after Route 220 in Rocky Mount was shut down following a crash near Crooked Oak Road. At least one medical helicopter was seen arriving at and leaving the scene. With news on B99.9, I'm Lisa Ruttman.
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3: Here's your forecast for Rocky Mount, Martinsville, and Smith Mountain Lake. Lots of sunshine today with high in the mid-80s. Mostly clear skies tonight, a low in the lower 60s. More sunshine on tap for Friday, highs in the upper 80s. Becoming partly cloudy for Friday night, lows in the upper 60s. As we head into the weekend, partly sunny to start the day on Saturday, then mostly cloudy. A chance of showers, maybe some thunderstorms in the afternoon. Highs will reach the lower 80s. Chance of showers and thunderstorms for Saturday night. Lows in the upper 60s. The chance of rain is at 50%. I'm Johnny Cottle on Southern Virginia's Country Station.

0: That is Riley Green and Worst Way, Southern Virginia's country station, B99.9 morning. It's 8:46, 14 shy of 9 o'clock. It's Craig and Big D.
1: In the house.
0: In the house. So, Big D.
1: Yes, sir.
0: You've been doing some research.
1: Uh-huh.
0: You've been yanking some information.
1: Yes, I have.
0: You've been pondering the universe.
1: Pondering.
0: You've been scouring the edges of the interwebs.
1: Hey, there's a music. I got you.
0: For some country music. Well, not country music. Music news. Music, period.
1: Right. Music. On this day in music history.
0: Yes.
1: Yes, there you go.
0: This day in music history.
1: That's right.
0: Because stuff happened.
1: Stuff happened.
0: And we need to know that stuff happened.
1: Sure.
0: And it happened on this date.
1: Right. July 30.
0: The 30th of July.
1: Yes.
0: All right. What you got, Big D?
1: On this day in music history, in 1955... Johnny Cash recorded Folsom Prison Blues, one of his signature songs, and inspired the 1951 film Walls of Folsom Prison.
0: Okay.
1: Yes, sir. All right. Also on this date, in 1991, Metallica released their iconic single, Enter Sandman, which became a defining heavy metal track and the anthem for Virginia Tech, by the way.
0: Yeah. Yeah. There is that.
1: Yeah, I did that one just for you right there.
0: I'm sure you did.
1: There you go.
0: Yep.
1: I got you. All right, you want to do one more?
0: Yes.
1: Okay, on this day in 2017, Maren Morris joined Little Big Town for a cappella?
0: Yes.
1: A cappella rendition of Down to the River to Pray at the

0: historic Ryan Auditorium.
1: That means without music.
0: Is that what that means?
1: Yeah.
0: Okay. I bet you that was beautiful.
1: That's just you know, the voices.
0: There you go. Because, you know, Little Big Town, they've got that harmony, melody, whatever, anyway.
1: They do.
0: I bet you that was beautiful, yes.
1: I'm sure it was, but I'm just telling you, the original.
0: Yeah.
1: Right there with you, Alison Krauss.
0: Alison Krauss, yeah.
1: Amy Lou Harris.
0: Exactly.
1: And was it Gillian Welch?
0: I think so. I love that movie, by the way.
1: Oh, yeah.
0: Yes.
1: Yep.
0: Yeah.
1: If you look online, there are a couple places where they have performed that live.
0: Oh, really?
1: You can find the video of that,
0: right,
1: of the three of them.
0: Yeah.
1: I've not heard the version with Little Big Town and Maren Morris. I'll have to look that up.
0: There you go.
1: Because they've all got great voices.
0: They do.
1: And the harmonies of Little Big Town anyway.
0: Exactly. I love a lot of their music. But yeah, you're right. The original, you know, especially in the movie, that scene.
1: Yeah.
0: Yes, that's right.
1: Yeah.
0: I love it.
1: Slapping them clothes on the rocks.
0: Them sirens.
1: Them sirens. Loved them up. Turned them into a hornet toad. Oh, man.
0: All right, so there's some stuff on this day in music history.
1: If you don't like that movie, get on out of here.
0: You got that right, man.
1: That's the classic. I saw that in the theater, bought it on DVD when it came out. Anytime that it's on and I'm scanning across the channels and I see that, I keep looking above you. There's a house out here on 220.
0: A house?
1: That's pulled over here on the side of the road.
0: Uh-oh.
1: So yeah. it's at least half the house.
0: Half the house, yeah.
1: So exactly. It just keeps throwing me because I'm looking over here. I'm like, there's not a house over there.
0: Yeah.
1: It looks like there's a house right here behind the B99 van.
0: Yeah. They got across the Franklin County line. They're running from HL.
1: You reckon that's what it is?
0: Yeah, there you go.
1: All right. I'd run too if you've seen him. Yeah. Oh, I got to give HL a hard time. He gives me a hard time.
0: He does, doesn't he?
1: We love having HL stop
0: by. We do.
1: We do appreciate it.
0: Yeah, we love HL. Yeah.
1: If you don't know HL, he's a great guy.
0: Yeah,
1: he is. I'm not just saying that. He's a great fella. It's 8:50. Stick around. We got tunes a-coming, and I'm about to tell you who some of them are.
0: Mm-hmm.
1: We got Kenny Chesney. Carry On. That's a new one from Mr. Chesney. We'll have that for you. And before you know it, we'll be kicking off a 50 minutes of continuous country right here on B99.9.
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0: makes her clothes fall off. 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Morning, it's 13 after 9 o'clock. Craig and Big D.
1: In the house.
0: In the H-O-W-S-E.
1: Yes, sir.
0: It is a Friday Eve.
1: Yes, Friday.
0: Southern Fried Friday coming up for you tomorrow.
1: Yes.
0: So we have that to look forward to. Also, coming up for you this hour, mm-hmm. we've got your chance to join the winners. I've got tickets for the Old Fiddlers Convention.
1: Ah.
0: That's coming up in Galax next week. It's August 3rd through the 8th.
1: Mm-hmm.
0: And let me get the rundown here.
1: Yeah, there you go.
0: August 3rd through the 8th. So Monday is the youth competitions. And then Tuesday night, old time fiddle, dobro, and mandolin. Wednesdays, bluegrass fiddle, dulcimer, bluegrass banjo. Thursday night, clawhammer banjo, auto harp, guitar. Friday night's the old time bands and bluegrass bands. Saturday afternoon, beginning at noon, folk song and dance, flatfoot. And then on Saturday night, the bluegrass bands at Old Time Bands. So that's kind of the rundown. And we've got tickets for Tuesday night through Saturday night.
1: Okay.
0: So 5 days worth that you can win. So you're listening for the ticket window to open. When that happens, be caller number 9, and I'll set you up with a pair of tickets for the Old Fiddlers Convention coming up next week in Galax.
1: Yeah, and that's a big party up there, man.
0: Oh, man, it's yeah. it is a huge deal up yes. there. And 90 of them.
1: 90 years. Wow. Yes. I had a friend, you know, he used to go every single year. Mm-hmm. He invited me every time. I'd never went. And, I wish I would have, you know.
0: Yep. So. Yep. It's one of those things, if you've never been through Galax, I mean, it's Galax is not huge.
1: No, uh-uh.
0: It's decent size, but it's not huge. But it's one of those things that just kind of encompasses the whole
1: town.
0: Yes, the whole town.
1: Yeah.
0: When it happens.
1: When
0: so,
1: it happens, yeah.
0: Big deal, and we've got tickets for that.
1: All right.
0: Coming up, and $17,000 in cash prizes, trophies, and ribbons for the competitors there.
1: Yeah, man. And that's some good music, too.
0: Yes.
1: Man. Yeah.
0: It's a lot of great music. So, quarter after 9, but stick around. We got tickets for that coming up. Next couple of minutes, some Jason Aldean, Lainey, and John Mayer. How about that? Here's Zach Top, B99.9.

0: Low cash. I love this life.
1: Mm-hmm.
0: Might as well. B99.7 Virginia's country station morning. It's 9:32. It's Craig and Big D.
1: In the house.
0: And Big D.
1: Yes, sir.
0: Here we go.
1: All right.
0: And I've got tickets for the Old Fiddlers Convention, the 90th annual Old Fiddlers Convention, coming to Phelps Park in Galax. Of course, it's sponsored by the Galax Moots.
1: Yeah.
0: That's easy for you to say. The Galax Moose Lodge, number 733. Why is English so difficult sometimes? I really don't know. It ought not be.
1: Yeah, it's not Spanglish.
0: Right? It's not. I'm trying to make it into something. It's not.
1: There you go.
0: Complicated. So if you'd like to go check out the Old Fiddlers Convention, I've got tickets for 5 days.
1: Yeah.
0: So for Tuesday, Wednesday, Thursday, Friday, Saturday.
1: And that's a pair for each day. Yes.
0: So if you'd like to score those tickets, call in number 9 right now, 276-629-9999 or 888-517-B999. We'll set you up with a pair of passes to go check out the Old Fiddlers Convention. So good luck to you. Should be a great event up
1: yes,
0: there.
1: Yes, definitely.
0: Got some Brad Paisley. I had the hiccup. I'm sorry.
1: I see.
0: And some Jelly Roll. Here's Heart of Stone.

0: road. Hey, take a back road. Yeah. Every now and then.
1: Yes.
0: Yeah.
1: Well, you take a few just about every day, don't
0: yeah,
1: you?
0: Yeah, I do.
1: Yeah.
0: I do. Yeah. I had to be out later yesterday in Franklin County and down around Rocky Mount, and I came home a different way than I typically come.
1: I see.
0: Because I was down closer to Boone's Mill.
1: Ah, gotcha.
0: So instead of coming up through, like I normally do, up through town and up like Grassy Hill and through Callaway and Greens Creek, I came up, I was going to go a different way. Mm-hmm. And I have been all through those roads over the years.
1: Right.
0: But usually in the daylight.
1: Yeah.
0: And it was late yesterday when I was driving back to the house.
1: I got it.
0: And so I had three turns that I needed to make to get from where I was home.
1: Right.
0: I missed all three.
1: You missed all three?
0: And I had to stop and turn around and go back.
1: It has been a while you went that way then.
0: Well, I mean, because I live in Copper Hill up in Floyd, and I work down here. So typically I drive the same route.
1: Yeah,
0: every day, back and forth. And if I got to go into Rocky Mount, I'll roll into Rocky Mount, and right through town, I can cut back up another way.
1: Sure.
0: Because that's the way I used to come years ago, before I knew there was a shorter way.
1: Right.
0: Well, this I needed to come a little, you know, more over toward Boone's Mill.
1: Sure.
0: Well, there's a different route to go that's closer to home.
1: Right.
0: I can be from that area home in 40 minutes.
1: Right.
0: So I'm like, well, I'm not going to drive all the way back in to the town of Rocky Mount from here and go, because that'll be like 50 minutes. So I'll just, you know.
1: Just shoot.
0: But I'm sitting there. Full moon last night. Big old moon up there. You should be able to see really good. And there's old Craig. Is that where I'm sitting? Doggone it. And I'm getting down, turning around somebody's driveway. Got dogs barking at you and thinking somebody's going to come out there with a shotgun and try to vaccinate you. You know, and get back on the right road, and like, I'm cooking now. I'm never, doggone it, there it was again.
1: Another wrong turn.
0: Wow. It's like, man.
1: Yeah.
0: So, anyway, yeah, that was my evening last night. So
1: I bet you were like, what in the world am I doing? You know,
0: I'd have been home quicker if I'd have gone the long way. But, every now and then, take a back road.
1: Yes, definitely.
0: But if you're taking it for the first time in a long time, do it in the daylight.
1: Yeah, definitely. It's
0: a lot easier to figure out where you're going.
1: Yeah, you might see where you're at, yeah.
0: Yeah, that comes in handy.
1: It does.
0: Appreciate you, Big D.
1: Yes, sir. Thank you, Craig.
0: Yes, sir.
1: I hope you and everybody out there has a great day, man.
0: We're going to work on it.
1: That's right.
0: The day is what you make it.
1: Exactly.
0: Think that way,
1: mm-hmm.
0: and you might be all right. It is 9:51. I believe Robin is on the way for you next. Y'all have a peach of a day. Oh, we got that new tune from Stella Lefty.
1: Yeah, Stella.
0: I don't know that I've ever heard the complete tune. I'm just stuck on her name.
1: Yeah.
0: Yeah.
1: I like it.
0: She's cute, too.
1: Yeah, exactly.
0: I mean, that helps.
1: That definitely helps, yes.
0: I mean, you know, if you wanted to Google her or whatever.
1: Right.
0: With your googly eyes. Stella Lefty, the tune is called Boston.
1: Yeah.
0: It's new stuff, and we got it for you next here on Southern Virginia's Country Station, B99.9.
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1: 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From the PVT studios, my name is Robin James. 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

Patrick on B99.9 with Golden Child. It's Robin Ann on the way. In the noon hour, I'm going to catch up with Aaron Tippin. He's going to be talking to us ahead of his Saturday night show at Wynn Vineyards at Smith Mountain Lake with B99.9.

0: Southern Virginia's country station. That is Zach John King. Get to drinking on B99.9. Coming up this weekend, there is so much going on. If you don't do something this weekend, it is all on you, because there is something happening a little bit of everywhere. And lots of music. I'll be talking about that throughout my show today. But one of the events is music, and it is a fundraiser. And it is the Sounds of Compassion with SML Boomer Band. And it's a fundraiser for Helping Hands of Franklin County, the Warming Shelter of Franklin County, and Stepping Stone Mission Soup Kitchen. 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Tickets $35, and the SML Boomer Band playing at the Harvester Performance Center in Rocky Mount on Sunday afternoon. It starts at 2 o'clock. 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

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It's Robin James from the PVT Studios. Thank you for listening. Thomas Rhett, Jordan Davis fans, heads up. They're going to be making a TV appearance on the Netflix hit Ransom Canyon, and they will be performing as a part of a scene that's a music festival. They're doing their hit duet, Ain't a Bad Life. It's a season 2, episode 7 of Ransom Canyon. Look out for these guys.

Best of the Legends on B99.9 with the best of today. Reba is continuing to celebrate her 50th anniversary celebration. She's got a special telephone-themed EP that is available, and it bridges different eras of her remarkable career. One of the highlights, she's got a brand new song that she co-wrote with Kelly Pickler.

0: better country, more of it. B99.9 Celebrity Brad Paisley. This is an episode of Little Pony I don't remember. It's from out of San Jose, California. The San Jose Police Department reported that a Shetland pony was spotted running around a neighborhood, just frolicking. And according to the police department, they issued this statement. They said, thanks to the horsepower of our patrol cars, and somebody with a sense of humor, thanks to the horsepower of our patrol cars responding, officers were able to locate the little pony trotting around the neighborhood. It's on their Instagram post. And through some investigative work, they go on to say, officers eventually found the owner, who was quite relieved to have the pony returned after it had escaped the night before. The post continues, we are glad this little adventure seeker is back home and safe and done hoofing around.
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Southern Virginia's country station, B99.9. Ashley McBride, a part of that duet there with Carly Pearce. She is coming to the area. She's going to play in Roanoke with our partners at the Dr. Pepper Park. That's August 22nd. You can still grab some seats to the show.

Morgan Wallen is on B99.9. It's Robin. Have you ever had a complete stranger brighten your day with, say, nothing more than just a smile? Sometimes it is the smallest acts of kindness that can make a difference in our day. And that's what today's Southern Comfort is about. It's on the way, just a couple of songs.

0: B99.9, it is time for the Southern Comfort, a word of encouragement for your day, a little bit of positivity. I'm Robin James, and today's story goes like this. A little boy wanted to meet God. He knew it was a long trip to where God lived, so he packed his suitcase with a bag of potato chips and a six-pack of root beer, and he started his journey. When he had gone about three blocks, he met an old man. The man was sitting in the park just staring at some pigeons, so the boy sat down next to him and opened his suitcase. He was about to take a drink from his root beer when he noticed that the old man looked hungry, so he offered him some chips, and he gratefully accepted and smiled at him. His smile was so pretty that the boy wanted to see it again, so he offered him a root beer, and again, the old man smiled at him. The boy was delighted. They sat there all afternoon, eating and smiling, but never said a word. As twilight approached, the boy realized how tired he was, and he got up to leave. But before he had gone more than a few steps, he turned around, ran back to the old man, and gave him the biggest hug. He gave him the biggest smile ever. When the boy opened the door to his home a short time later, his mother was surprised at the look of joy on his face. She asked him, "What did you do today to make you so happy?" And he replied, "I had lunch with God." Before his mother could respond, he added, "You know what? He's got the most beautiful smile I've ever seen." Meanwhile, the old man, also radiant with joy, returned to his home. His son was stunned by the look of peace on his face, and he said, "Dad, what did you do today to make you so happy?" He replied, "I ate potato chips in the park with God." And before his son could respond, he added, "You know, he's much younger than I expected." Too often, we underestimate the power of a smile, a touch, a kind word, a listening ear, an honest compliment, or the smallest act of caring, all of which have the potential to turn a life around. People come into our lives for a reason, a season, or a lifetime. Embrace that opportunity. And that's today's Southern Comfort on B99.9.
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Open the doors. It's time for the Country Cafe on B99.9 from the PBT studios. It's Robin James with 80s and 90s country being served up hot off the turntable. And on the way this hour, I'm going to talk with Aaron Tippin. He's going to play Wind Vineyards at Smith Mountain Lake on Saturday night. So we're going to catch up with Aaron. Right now, it's Highway 101 on B99.9.

0: Hey, it's Robin James on B99.9, and we are joined today by a very special friend. He's coming to town. Everybody, it is legend Aaron Tippin. Aaron, how are you?
1: Hey, I'm doing great. How are you guys?
0: Doing well. Very, very excited about your show. You're coming to Wynn Vineyard in just a couple of days on Saturday night at Smith Mountain Lake.
1: Can't wait. This is going to be a lot of fun. I'll tell you what, I can't think of a better place to put on a concert than at a winery, so we're going to have a good time.
0: Isn't that the truth? Now, I have to confess, though, I was a little bit worried because you played a show here just a couple of days ago where they really rocked out in Richlands, and I've seen the video, so I need to get my listeners to really turn it up and turn it out for you this week.
1: Hey, man, I'm telling you, we had a great time there, but I'm expecting to have just as much fun with you guys, so wonderful. Let's do it to it.
0: Aaron, I want to talk about, you got a new song out called American Sky, and it's, of course, I mean, flying's a big part of your life, so the first thing that popped in my head when I was listening to it and then when I watched the video, any chance you got inspired to write it while you were in the sky?
1: Oh, well, you know, I didn't write this one. My youngest son, Tom, wrote this song, and of course, he's an aviator, too. And actually, this song came out of a project he was working on a couple of years ago, and they asked him to write a theme song for this television series that was going to come out, and it just didn't happen. But anyway, so when he played that song for me, I said, Tom, that's a hit. And so the opportunity arose where I was being inducted into the Living Legends of Aviation, and we decided, when we went out there to accept that award, I'd sing that song, and so we did. And, man, it went over great. I said, we got to put this out. And, man, I'm so proud of it. It is kind of leaning towards aviation, but it's also about the flight of the American dream.
0: Yeah, and it made me feel very proud. And, of course, you feature prominently American military, and you always have, and I've appreciated that. So thank you for doing that.
1: Are you kidding? It's been my pleasure to serve our troops. You know, I've been down range on the battlefield many times to entertain them, and it is always a blessing to visit with our guys and gals.
0: That's so cool. Aaron Tippin on the line. We're going to talk more. Right now, I want to play the song that we're talking about.

0: B99.9, that is the new release from Aaron Tippin. It's called American Sky. I'm talking with him, and we'll get back into more conversation here in just a couple of minutes on B99.9. I'm Robin James. This is the Country Cafe.
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1: Old man Wrigley lived in that white house down the street where I grew up. 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

0: B99.9, Country Cafe. And hanging out on the phone with us, let's get back to that conversation with Aaron Tippin.
1: What advice would you give today's singers, or to yourself if you were 25 years old today?
2: Gee whiz. I would say nowadays, the journey, I think, is just as long. But I think you have the opportunity, if you work hard and really, really apply yourself to writing great songs and singing them, I think your opportunities are better than they've ever been, even back in my days in the 90s, because you really have the opportunity to go straight to the people that love your music. And man, that's what you do, is you start building that fan base. The next thing you know, wham, you know, you get you a big old hit record and everybody responds to it, and then they pass it around, and then they pass it around. It's just a great opportunity for any youngin' coming up today that ain't scared of hard work.
1: There you go. Yeah. I always thought of you as a hardworking man, but everything I've ever seen in your career, you've just really applied yourself 100%. Aaron, I suspect you do that in all aspects of your life, yes?
2: Well, I you know what? I kind of like reminding myself that there was a time when I was punching the clock and putting in an honest state. You know, as a matter of fact, today I'm out working on the bus. We got a little electrical issue, and I'm replacing some parts and trying to get that baby running strong, because we got a long run this weekend to see you guys. So, you know, I try to keep my hands in it, remind myself that there are folks out there doing it every day, you know, and that's what my music about. It's about core America,
1: yeah,
2: you know, and hard-working Americans, and that's why I'm so proud of the music we put out and how it how folks responded to working man's PhD and
1: yeah,
2: got it honest. Wouldn't have it any other way. You got to stand for something. You know, we've been blessed to have. Oh, my puppy's going out.
1: Hello. Boy or girl?
2: Girls. I got two of them in here with me.
1: What are their names?
2: That was Rosie barking off there.
1: That's awesome.
2: And Ginger is laying over here. Are standing beside me, but she's just looking at her like, why don't you shut up?
1: Do they get to travel with you, or are they home dogs?
2: Oh, yeah, these pups will be at the show. Ginger just kind of likes to hang around in the bus, but Rosie loves to come out and meet the folks.
1: Oh, sweet. I'm very sweet. How does it feel when you still see the audience today singing those songs back to you, and beyond that, seeing younger people that you know weren't born when you recorded those songs singing the words?
2: You know, that is the new greatest gift right there, because seeing those kids sing these songs, like you said, before they were ever born, and they're loving the music. It just goes to show you that a hit song is a hit song forever.
1: That's the truth. Aaron, thank you. I appreciate you taking the time. We're so excited. Aaron Tippin coming to the Wynn Vineyard, Smith Mountain Lake. It's Saturday night. You can get ticket information both on Wynn Vineyard's Facebook page.

0: 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Thank you for your time.
1: We're going to have a great time. Everybody come on out. Hang out with me.

0: Aaron Tippin on B99.9's Country Cafe. Again, thanks for his time and the phone call. He's going to play Wind Vineyard, Smith Mountain Lake on Saturday night. 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

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We are rolling into the weekend with really nice forecast. Mid-80s for the high today. We're at 85 already right now. And closer to 90 the next couple of days. If you are looking for something to get into this beautiful weather this weekend, go check our community events page at B99.9FM.com.

0: Gotta watch out for those margaritas. B99.9, what a cool story. Beloved actor Michael J. Fox is set to receive the 2026 Bob Hope Humanitarian Award from the Television Academy. And that Bob Hope Humanitarian Award recognizes a lifetime of philanthropy and a commitment to global greater good. Now, in addition to Michael J. Fox's acting career, of course, he's known for his contributions to Parkinson's disease research and advocacy. And, of course, the guy is, you know, multi-award winner already, five-time Emmy Award winner. And he rose to fame, joined Family Ties. And, of course, most of us know him from Back to the Future, the trilogy. But Michael J. Fox going to be honored with the Bob Hope Humanitarian Award. And he'll receive that at the 78th Emmy Awards. And that happens in September.
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1: B99.9 is Cody Johnson and Horseback on Southern Virginia's Country Station. If you're a fan of the show Reacher, some good news. They have started work on season 5. And they're adding some new faces to the cast that will join the lead star, Alan Ritchson. But the other good news is season 4 is just weeks away. And I have to confess, I'm a Reacher fan, so I'm looking forward to it. It's August the 12th. It will premiere on Prime Video.
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0: Of the legends, the best of today from the PVT studios. I'm Robin James. Blake Shelton is going to be playing Westchester, Ohio in just a couple of days, and I feel sure he'll be singing his new one right here. Let him in anyway.
1: Hey.

Chris Young. He is going to join Trace Adkins, and they're going to headline Face the Fight Night, which is happening at the Opry on September the 9th, and that's ahead of World Suicide Prevention Day on September the 10th. Several artists are involved, along with Chris Young and Trace Adkins, and that special performance at the Opry, it's all dedicated to reducing the suicide rate among those who have served. So that's coming up on September the 9th.

0: 99.9 with some Billy Currington on Southern Virginia's country station. If you are looking for a sweet treat and helping a good cause, it's today. It's happening today. It's Miracle Treat Day at Dairy Queen. 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And that, of course, they provide life-saving care, equipment, and services for children in our community. 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From 6 to 8 tonight, the Dairy Queen on Route 40 in Rocky Mount will host a special community fundraising event where you can make additional donations. 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

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I can't wait to get my hands on that and play it for you.

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The Old Fiddler's Convention is happening next week. 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

on Southern Virginia's country station, P99.9. Loving this weather today. You know, hope it stays up like this for the Fiddler's Convention next week in Galax, the 90th annual Fiddler's Convention. I'll be headed there. Hope you do, too. Riley and Ella.

0: B99.9, Southern Virginia's country station with Garth Brooks and the Thunder Rolls. Stay close. Check of the forecast is on the way. Bad news, going to rain this weekend. Well, you know it would. Coming up, we got another 30 minutes of continuous country. We'll kick it off with Brantley Gilbert up next.
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3: Here's your forecast for Rocky Mount, Martinsville, and Smith Mountain Lake. Mostly clear skies tonight with lows in the lower 60s. Plenty of sunshine on Friday. Highs will reach the upper 80s. For Friday night, partly cloudy. Lows in the upper 60s. Sunshine and clouds on Saturday, then becoming mostly cloudy. A chance of showers, maybe some thunderstorms in the afternoon. Highs in the lower 80s. Chance of showers and thunderstorms Saturday night with lows in the upper 60s. Then Sunday through Monday night, showers likely with a chance of thunderstorms. Highs around 80, lows in the upper 60s. I'm Johnny Cottle on Southern Virginia's Country.

Red. Jordan Davis, ain't a bad life. NASCAR racing this weekend. There ain't any. Nah, the boys have got the weekend off. They'll take a little spring break. Not just a cup, all of them. The O'Reilly, the Craftsman Truck Series, all the NASCAR. Done. Nothing this weekend. Don't know what I'm going to do on Sunday now. Have to watch something else.

0: Southern Virginia's country station, B99.9 with Zach Topp. That is called South of Sanity. Coming up, another 30 minutes of continuous country. We'll kick it off with Luke Combs up next.
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12: Here's your forecast for Rocky Mount, Martinsville, and Smith Mountain Lake. Mostly clear skies tonight with lows in the lower 60s. Plenty of sunshine on Friday. Highs will reach the upper 80s. For Friday night, partly cloudy, lows in the upper 60s. Sunshine and clouds on Saturday, then becoming mostly cloudy. A chance of showers, maybe some thunderstorms in the afternoon. Highs in the lower 80s. Chance of showers and thunderstorms Saturday night with lows in the upper 60s. Then Sunday through Monday night, showers likely with a chance of thunderstorms. Highs around 80, lows in the upper 60s. I'm Johnny Cottle on Southern Virginia's Country Station.

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Good afternoon. It's just past 4 o'clock. Gene Allen here in the PVT studios. Rolling them for you back to back in the middle of 30 minutes of continuous country. With John Anderson now, the Seminole Wind. 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B99.

Love Ain't. The weather today, as far as I'm concerned, is just perfect. If we could keep the temperatures out of the 90s and make it all the way through August without another 90-degree day, that would be just perfect in my view. It ain't gonna happen. But I can dream.

0: Thomas Rhett and his life changes. Stay close. Check the forecast coming up. Another 30 minutes of continuous country up next.
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12: Here's your forecast for Rocky Mount, Martinsville, and Smith Mountain Lake. Mostly clear skies tonight with lows in the lower 60s. Plenty of sunshine on Friday. Highs will reach the upper 80s. For Friday night, partly cloudy. Lows in the upper 60s. Sunshine and clouds on Saturday, then becoming mostly cloudy. A chance of showers, maybe some thunderstorms in the afternoon. Highs in the lower 80s. Chance of showers and thunderstorms Saturday night with lows in the upper 60s. Then Sunday through Monday night, showers likely with a chance of thunderstorms. Highs around 80, lows in the upper 60s. I'm Johnny Cottle on Southern Virginia.

Southern Virginia's country station. That is single again, Josh Ross. The Old Fiddler's Convention, it's headed back to Galax for the 90th time. Can you believe that? 90 years strong. Next week, 3rd through the 8th, we got tickets for you to win. 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

B99.9, Southern Virginia's country station. Corey Kent there with the Rocky Mountain Low. If you're looking for something to do this weekend in the rain, well, on Sunday, the Bassett Brewerton Club is having an open mic jam session. Absolutely free. I'm going to have to go check that out. Anytime there's a microphone around, you better

0: Jones? Jesus Jones' mama, my phone, keys, wallet, and you. Yeah, that's a pretty good list. Lainey Wilson, new music there called Phone, Keys, Wallet. Stay close. We got to kick off a 99-minute music marathon as we head home with Angie McGee and the Franklin County Home Team up next.
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9: Here's your forecast for Rocky Mount, Martinsville, and Smith Mountain Lake. Mostly clear skies tonight with lows in the lower 60s. Plenty of sunshine on Friday. Highs will reach the upper 80s. For Friday night, partly cloudy, lows in the upper 60s. Sunshine and clouds on Saturday, then becoming mostly cloudy. A chance of showers, maybe some thunderstorms in the afternoon. Highs in the lower 80s. Chance of showers and thunderstorms Saturday night with lows in the upper 60s. Then Sunday through Monday night, showers likely with a chance of thunderstorms. Highs around 80, lows in the upper 60s. I'm Johnny Cottle on Southern Virginia's Country Station.

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It's called Does to Me on Southern Virginia's Country Station, B99.9. 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

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It's called Live Like You Were Dying on Southern Virginia's country station, B99.9. Yeah, if that song didn't hit you just right, it's probably because you're young. And if you are, enjoy it, because there is nothing better than youth. And just embrace it. Because getting old, while it does beat the alternative, is not fun.

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B99.9 Southern Virginia's country station with Dirk Spindley. It's called Drunk on a Plane. Gene Allen here. Heading home with Angie McGee and the Franklin County home team. A lot of rain expected this weekend. Just

B99.9 Southern Virginia's country station with Ella Langley and Morgan Wallen. It's called I Can't Love You Anymore. Just past 6 o'clock, Gene Allen here hanging out in the PVT studios, heading home with the HBG and Franklin County home team. That means it's a 99-minute music marathon continuing on with the

Southern Virginia's country station, Jelly and Lainey, and it's called Save Me. You know, some songs just, they got a sound to them, they never get old. This is one of them for me, at least so far. We'll see what it's like in another 20 years. Ella Langley, this is called Choosing Texas. It's on B99.9.

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Jay Owen, the Barefoot Blue Jean Knight. This weekend, NASCAR is nil. Zero NASCAR this weekend. Boys taking the, I guess, the

It's the latest from Blake Shelton. It is called Let Him In Anyway on Southern Virginia's country station, B99.9. Rolling through this 99-minute music marathon. That's right, we're not done yet. Music just keeps, just nothing but music. We're at Norman Angie McGee and the Franklin County Home Team with Josh Turner now. This is your man, and it's on B99.9.

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0: A few weeks ago in Atlanta, Joey Logano was 17th in points, just below the cut line for the NASCAR Cup Series playoffs. But after a North Wilkesboro victory and a third at Indy, the three-time champ is now 13th. The Team Penske pilot feels it's a trajectory that can continue before the chase kicks off September 6th at Darlington.
8: I think 10th is a good goal to get to, where we can, you know, have some solid runs here coming up. We got some good tracks coming up. We've seen how big of a swing it can take in one weekend. If you can do that a couple times, next thing you know, you're right there. So it can happen, and we got the tracks coming up that we can do that at. So just got to maximize those days.
0: I'm Susie Armstrong. 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

You know, when you talk about the fire department and all the cool stuff they've got on their truck, the jaws of life probably come to mind. Well, there was a fireman that got himself in a bit of a mix-up. I do not know that they had to use the jaws of life, but I got a feeling his firefighter friends are never going to let him live this down. A Florida man gets stuck in a little tyke's car. He got himself wedged in the toddler size car. I think this is the one that's red, possibly. I don't know, but I'm thinking of the one that's red with the yellow roof. And the man was a fireman, and the car belongs to his friend's nephew. The man was eventually freed. I'm sure this was a thrill. Here's Old Dominion, Snap Back, B99.9.

Then we had beer goggles. What does all this have in common? Well, nothing really with the George Jones song, but I can make some ties with the whiskey glasses and beer goggles. I'll tell you about how I can

Welcome, Fast as you, B99.9. Morgan Wallen released on this day in 2018 a song that was called Whiskey Glasses. You may remember that song. It was the first one included of his 2016 EP, The Way I Talk, and then it was released on his third single from his 2018 studio album, If I Know Me. That song reminded me of not the rose-colored glasses, but Billy's Got His Beer Goggles On. Remember that one from Neil McCoy? Neil McCoy had a bunch of good hits. Anything from The Shake, No Doubt About It, Wink, Time for a Change. Man, he had so many good hits. Well, today, Neil McCoy is celebrating a birthday. He's turning 68 today. Well, it ain't the whiskey glasses, but I did make the connection with the Billy's Beer Goggles. Here's Morgan Wallen, Love Somebody, B99.9.

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B99.9 coming up tomorrow. No matter what kind of day you're having, it could be on top of the world or maybe you're dragging behind. Everyone can use a little encouragement, some inspiration and hope for you from Robin James, Southern Comfort, 1145 right here on B99.9. Here's Thompson Square.

0: 99.9, Kane Brown, his latest, it's called Woman. Congratulations to David Lotz of Roanoke. David won $199 with the Daniels Auto Glass and Tent Race Pool here on B99.9. The Daniels Auto Glass and Tent Race Pool returns back on August the 10th at the Cup Series as it heads to Richmond International Speedway. Jackpot then is going to reset back to $199. NASCAR, by the way, this weekend is taking a weekend off. It's time for summer break for the racetrack to give it a cool. Let the track cool off. But don't worry, Race Pool with Daniels Auto Glass and Tent and the racing will return back here on B99.9 pretty darn soon. David Lotz, buddy, congratulations again from B99.9.
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